0: I send you everything.
1: Dance the night away. 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